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1: Remember that night at the Hippodrome? Never knew that look when you look at me. Nervous as hell, so I didn't win a lot. You're the salt, I'm the lemon on the top. Heart quickens, south of the river. Mouth full of vinny, sitting cans full of liquor. Street light flickers, feel it in my blood. Any which way I turn out, that light's burned.

Feel it in my blood, feel it in my blood, south of the river, south of the river, feel it in my blood, feel it in my blood, south of the river, south of the river, south of the river, south of the river, south of the river, south of the river, south of the river, south of the river, south of the river, south of the river, south of the river, south of the river, south of the river, south of the river, south of the river, south of the river, south of the river, south of the river, south of the river, south of the river, south of the river, south of the river, south of the river, south of the river, south of the river, south of the river, south of the river, south of the river, south of the river, south of the river, south of the river, south of the river, south of the river, south of the river, south of the river, south of the river, south of the river, south of the river, south of the river, south of the river, south of the river, south of the river, south of the river, south of the river, south of the river, south of the river, south of the river, south of the river, south of the river, south of the river, south of the river, south of the river, south of the river, south of the river, south of the river, south of the river, south of the river, south of the river, south of the river, south of the river, south of the river, south of the river, south of the river, south of the river, south of the river, south of the river, south of the river,

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I know what you're looking for.